0: 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Joel Corey 5, Lady Gaga za Ariano Grande 4, Benny na trojki, Ava Max Salt, Zenice na dvojko. Kdo je pa na vrhu?
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0: Nea in Some Say.
2: I will find the time, we will find the timing. 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